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0: 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On channel 4 Bravo, Box 42126. EMS level 1, 13121 Palfrey Lane, Cross Street, Pitterview Lane.
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On Channel 4 Bravo, Box 42694, crash with injury, Cross Street, Little River Turnpike at Southland Avenue.

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On channel 4 Bravo, box 41100, EMS level 1, 6770. Richmond Highway, Chipotle, Cross Street, Beacon Field Airport Highway. Truck 411, medic 424. On channel 4 Bravo, box 41100, EMS level 1, 6770. Richmond Highway, Chipotle, Cross Street, Beacon Field Airport Highway.

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0: 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Fire was extinguished. She was advised. 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

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On channel 4 Bravo, box 41191. Elevator incident, 63, Richmond Highway. Cityside Apartments, Cross Street, Richmond Highway Service Road. Engine 411, Tower 424. On channel 4 Bravo, box 41191. Elevator incident, 6040, Richmond Highway. Cityside Apartments, Cross Street, Richmond Highway Service Road. Rescue 406, Medic 405, on channel 4 Bravo, box 41129, EMS level 1, Telegraph Road northbound under Interstate 95, Cross Street, Telegraph Road northbound ramp to Interstate 95 northbound. Rescue 406, Medic 405, on channel 4 Bravo, box 41129, EMS level 1, Telegraph Road northbound under Interstate 95, Cross Street, Telegraph Road northbound ramp to Interstate 95 northbound.

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0: Can you want to stand by in the lobby for a minute? We got one elevator that was previously out of service. We're working on number 5. Oh, I'm sorry, on the 5th floor on the other elevator.

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Hunt Tail 4 Bravo, Box 40937. EMS Level 1, 7966. Janelle Avenue, 202, Cross Street, Audubon Avenue. Engine 409, Medic 409. Hunt Tail 4 Bravo, Box 40937. EMS Level 1, 7966. Canalee Avenue, 202, Cross Street, Audubon Avenue.

0: 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On channel for Delta, Box 40819, Inside Gas Week, 7511, Gresham Street, Cross Street, Hemming Avenue.
1: Okay.
2: Naval District, Truck 20, Raw Zone, 42 Lima.
3: Good rock.
4: Battalion 408, unit responding to 7511 Gresham Street, reported odor of gas in the residence. Call emitting outside in a white Toyota RAV4. First two engines, engine 426, second two engine 408, 2039.
0: Cross Street, Interstate 495 northbound through a ramp. Truck 410, Medic 408, engine 418. On channel 4 Bravo, Box 40867. EMS Level 2, Interstate 495 northbound Cree Gallows Road, Cross Street, Interstate 495 northbound through ramp.
1: A recon zone at Juliet and Gresham Street.
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Midget 408 from Midget 426. We'll plan on doing a fourth lane from the hydrant at Juliet and Gresham. You'll need to pick up our water there.

0: Go ahead, Charles County.
1: Yes, sir. It'll be Charles County Tower, 10-09. We'll be on your channel, 42 Liam, in regards to the two kayaks overturned on the Potomac River. We'll be at our observation point at Riverside Terrace.
0: Did I copy you the operational point on land?
1: Yes, sir, that's correct. Our best observation point is going to be on the boardwalk. We have NDW units on their base at their observation point, and we also have Charles County, Potomac Heights, en route to another observation point as well.
0: I copy. Do you have any assets on the water yet?
2: That we'll be investigating with a crew of two.
3: Okay, Battalion 408 copies.
4: Fireboat 1008 is in the water. They're at Sweden Point.

0: Do you have anything on your side? Southbound side was clear. We're flipping around now.
1: Hey, if we've made our way up to Gallows, we've got nothing.
2: Italian 408 from engine 426. Recon zone is clear. On the scene of a one-story single-family over a basement. I'll be taking a lap with my right bucket.
3: Good, Battalion 408, copies of recon zones clear. All units can move up and take their normal gas leak positioning.

0: 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On channel 4 Bravo, box 41500, EMS level 2, 4213. Walney Road, DDoC Center, Cross Street, Gallup Street. Engine 15, Medic 415. On channel 4 Bravo, box 41500, EMS level 2, 4213. Walney Road, DDoC Center, Cross Street, Gallup Street.
1: On a white RAV4. They indicated that they smell gas throughout the day. They'll be investigating with rescue 408.
2: Okay, I'm direct from effects battalion 408. I also have a stress from command of my vehicle on the outside of the structure. One story all the way around.

0: 00, EMS Level 2. 4213, Walney Road, DOC Center, Cross Street, Gallup Street.
1: On to the White RAV4. They indicated that they smell gas throughout the day. Going to be investigating with Rescue 408.
2: Okay, I'm direct. Fairfax Battalion 408, all established crest from command of my vehicle on the outside of the structure. One story all the way around over a walk-up basement, basement one. Engine 426, Rescue 408, investigating on the inside. Everybody else to stage it correct.

0: Yeah, it's Mercy Squad 408.
1: Go ahead, sir.
0: We have a read it. Odor inside the structure. No abnormal readings. Homeowner did begin natural ventilation. We're going to close up the house and try to recreate the odor.
1: Okay, I'm direct. So no readings right now. Everything's stable. We're going to attempt to recreate. We good to reduce this and you guys continue investigating?
0: Yes, sir. We can hold this. Engine 426, rescue squad 408.
1: Okay, I'm direct. Fairfax Command at 7511 Gresham Street. We had some sort of issue going on. It's stable right now. We're going to attempt to see if we can determine what occurred. We're going to hold engine 426 and rescue 408. I'll terminate command. We'll go back to Bravo. Nobody else will be going ready. Thanks.
2: 426, rescue squad 408. All our units can return in service and 4 Delta will be clear. 2048.

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1: 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Going to be for an inside gas leak. 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
1: Go ahead, Fire Base 1008. Yes, sir. We're en route. We're coming out of Mavon Creek. We're going to go ahead down to the power lines and then come all the way up the Maryland shore and see if we spot anything. We'll be using thermal imager also.
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1: We're just off of Howling Point, headed southbound. We'll be checking the Virginia shore from this side.
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0: 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We're going to be first due. We're going to stage the hydrant at 4512 Jefferson Road. We'll lay out for the report lay to pick up our hydrant. Battalion 408 from Foam Engine 403. We're talking to recon zone from there as well.
1: Battalion 408, copy.
2: 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You will be first due. We're just leaving from around the corner from our station.
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1: Go ahead, Fairfax 1.
0: Hey, Fairfax 1, now we're about 3 minutes out. We're going to be working shoreline up north, south and north for the hour. For starting at the Amsco Creek, we did speak to PD, who's at the house, and now we got a time lapse of well over 24 hours, single blue kayak that you said that's relaxing. Now, do you guys have any elsewhere?
1: Negative, nothing further. Where we got was 1,300 today. Has it been adjusted to 1,300 yesterday?
0: We were given 1,500 yesterday. 1,500 Tuesday. To Wednesday.
1: I copy your last.
2: Fire boat 420 from Fairfax.
1: Go ahead, Fairfax.
2: Due to the number of apparatus responding to the incident, you now have a controlling dispatcher.
1: I copy having a controlling dispatcher. Also, Fireboat 420 will now be Howling Point Command.
2: Direct. 2054.

0: Naval District Truck 20 to command. We searched our burn point area and our shoreline on the restricted side between us and Engine 201. Unable to locate anything from this point. If you don't need anything else from us, check in. We're all going to just go in service and clear your channel.
1: You said Maryland side is clear and you are clearing the call?
0: The base itself, the Indian Head base is clear. We've checked the burn point areas and all the little cut-ins that we have. We were unable to locate anything.
2: Tug Engine 403, we're stage at 4512 to Hyder, clearing the recon zone.
3: Okay, Battalion 408, copy.
4: Tower 4-0-3 is on the scene at the recon zone for special service. We're split 3 and 1 to 6 in the
3: coach. Okay, copy.

0: Battalion 408 from Tower 40. The recon zone's clear. I want to meet with the homeowner. I believe all units can move up.
1: Okay, I'm direct. Recon zone's clear. All units can take the normal gas leak positioning. Fairfax Battalion 408, I'm on the scene. All established. Gilbert's in command of my vehicle on the outside.
2: Scene has command. 2057.

0: Command 7 engine 403, two-story single family. Unable to do a 360 when I go through. It's not out to number 14 due to a fence.
1: Okay, Command copies. Tower 403, driver from Command, just pull up a little bit for me.

0: Command 7 engine 403, two in the front, two in the rear, with a basement. I don't see a walkout. Clean with basement 1-2, basement's cleared through the window. Odor of natural gas from the number 1 floor. No LEL currently.
1: Okay, Command copies. Two stories over a basement. You have an odor. Nothing on the bottom. So we've accounted for the homeowners, though, okay?
0: Upper two occupants denying any medical needs.
1: Okay, I'm direct. Medic 403, you can go right.
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1: Okay, engine 423, you can focus on water supply and just stay down there. 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
0: Command tower 403.
1: Go ahead, sir.
0: We have 3% of the lower explosive limit on floor 2. Floor 1 and the basement are clear. I believe we've located a leaking gas line behind the appliance in the kitchen. We're going to control that and then start to naturally ventilate.
1: Okay, Command copies. First two floors are clear. Second floor is 3% LEL. Your driver is set up a fan on the alpha side if you need it.
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1: The last scene was yesterday, 1500. I just confirmed with the Coast Guard that is correct. It was yesterday, 1500 for time last seen.
2: Affirmative. We had spoken to them, and they said launched out at a Halloween point at a private residence, evidently.
1: That's correct. We traveled from Howling Point southbound towards Sycamore Point. We're going to go check a little bit of Belmont Bay, turn around, go north, same route of travel. Once we reach Howling Point again, we're going to call it from this side.
2: Copy that. We're just south of the power lines. We're going to check the one island that is off of Quantico. Seems that there's some kayakers that go down there quite a bit. We're going to just make sure that they didn't make it all the way down there. With the wind yesterday and today, I doubt it.
1: I copy. I agree. And it's, when you get there, can you just confirm the name of the island?
2: Affirmative.

0: 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We'll be underway in about 3 minutes.
1: Command copy. If you could check the Occoquan River, Belmont Bay. We're going to be in Belmont Bay here in a few minutes, then we're going to turn around and go north.
0: Firebird 512 is okay.
2: 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Glenister Drive, Cross Street, Harwood Place.

0: 505 call from command. If you could check Neasco Creek northbound towards the Occoquan.
1: Copy, we'll do. Is there any anything saying we should get some slip water units to get some of the shallower areas in Neasco Creek?
0: Negative, not with the timeline from yesterday.

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0: We are preparing to launch at Sweden Point Marina. Would you like us to continue?
1: Affirmative. Come out of the Madwoman. Go ahead and start northbound. We're south searching around the power lines now, and we're going to work our way north also. If you can get close to the shoreline, we'll go towards the center of the river and the channel.
0: Is that right?
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Engine 440, Ambulance 440, on Channel 4 Bravo, Box 44010, crash with injury, 4159, Monument Hill Way, Cross Street, Fairfax Woods Way.

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On channel 4 Bravo, box 43101, EMS level 3, 2342. Bedfordshire Circle, Cross Street, Archdale Road. Ambulance 431, engine 431. On channel 4 Bravo, box 43101, EMS level 3, 2342. Bedfordshire Circle, Cross Street, Archdale Road.

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0: Fireboat 420, fireboats 512 and 502, and Charles County 1008, 1007, operate on the Potomac River. Prince William and Fairfax are operating on the Virginia side, Charles County on the Maryland side, searching for two missing kayakers. Still in progress.
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0: 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Layton Hall Drive, 409, Cross Street, Democracy Lane. Ambulance 434, Rescue Engine 433. On Channel 4 Bravo, Box 44304, EMS Level 3, 10332. Layton Hall Drive, 409, Cross Street, Democracy Lane.
1: 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We search around the island. The island is Chafawasa Island. It's right off of Quantico. Negative results on that. We're going to go up the Virginia shoreline until we get to the old Thames, and then we're going to go to the middle of the river and just search from there north.
2: I copy. You're going to search the Virginia shore by the old Thames. You'll see fireboat 512 operating from the ASCO northbound.
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2: Creek, took the shoreline north. We did work as many of the shallow areas as we could as well. Worked up towards the residents, then around Pohick Bay, and we ended around Doak Creek. Seeing that the kayak's not going to have any heat signature coming off of it, did our best seeing if we could just see anything blue in the water. We did not come up with anything, obviously no heat signatures, nothing in distress. And about all we got for you, sir. Anything else?
1: I copy. Thanks for your help. You can go back to service.
2: Copy. We'll be clear.
3: 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We're on the water.

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0: Since you're on River Drive, I'd like to pass command to you. We have Charles County, Coast Guard, Prince William, and us operating on the river right now.
1: Sounds right. All units operating on the river, Battalion 405 will have command on River Drive. I'm here with PD, the Unified Command.

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2: 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Truck 429, Medic 429. On Channel 4 Bravo, Box 42901, EMS Level 1, 1700. Tyson's Boulevard, Ritz-Carlton, Cross Street, West Branch Drive.

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Engine 438, Medic 415. 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Rowena Drive, Cross Street, Fremont Drive.

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Richmond Highway, Traveler's Motel, Cross Street, Old Richmond Highway. 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EMF level 3, 5916. Richmond Highway, Traveler's Motel, Cross Street, Old Richmond Highway.

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1: We located an inflatable raft that's washed up in shore. 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I know they said it was a kayak, but I wonder if we can go ahead and confirm it was one of the plastic kayaks.
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1: A good copy on that, huh? Okay. 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
0: Firebird 1008, command, can you repeat?
1: Earlier, one of the boats from Charles County said they were checking the island. Did you check Craney Island?
0: That's a negative. We're just due east of Craney Island now. If you'd like us, we can go over there.
1: That's where we're going to have you check that island. Prince William, Fireboat, Foxwell, go ahead, your message.
2: 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We're right at the mouth of the Occoquan by Taylor's Point. 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And also, has anybody searched the area of Rock Island?
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0: Engine 437, Medic 419, EMF 402. On channel 4 Bravo, box 43720, crash, medic required, Fairfax County Parkway southbound under Telegraph Road, cross street, Telegraph Road ramp to Route 286 southbound. Engine 437, Medic 419, EMS 402. On channel 4 Bravo, box 43720, crash, medic required, Fairfax County Parkway southbound under Telegraph Road, cross street, Telegraph Road ramp to Route 286 southbound. Truck 410, ambulance 410, on channel 4 Bravo, box 41094, crash with injury, cross street, Lacey Boulevard at Columbia Pike. Truck 410, ambulance 410, on channel 4 Bravo, box 41094, crash with injury, cross street, Lacey Boulevard at Columbia Pike.
1: Yeah, I'm on the scene of that call to accident you got on Fairfax City Parkway. It's going to be right in between, right prior to Terminal Road. I got a aide out investigating information. I'll get back to you. What channel is it going to be on?
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0: Fairfax from AC 464 in Charlie. 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
1: A464.
0: We got two vehicles involved. It looks like it's possibly a head-on collision. Nobody's trapped. The one occupant that caused the accident took off running on foot.
2: Come on.
1: 1 hour, 40 minute timer.
2: I'm direct. We have one Charles County boat checking an island. Fireboat 420 is going to check the docks in this area so the people went missing. And after that, we're going to go in.
1: Direct, 2239.

0: 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On Channel 4 Bravo, Box 43720. Crash, medic required, Fairfax County Parkway southbound under Telegraph Road, Cross Street, Telegraph Road ramp to Route 286 southbound. Assistant T-464. On Channel 4 Bravo, Box 43720. Crash, medic required, Fairfax County Parkway southbound under Telegraph Road, Cross Street, Telegraph Road ramp to Route 286 southbound.
1: We're coming off the river and into the creek. We'll be in service.
2: I'm direct. Thank you.
3: Fire mode 10086 million. We found it two females. I'll get back to you in a second.
2: I'm direct. 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
3: Craney Island, they're in a duck blind.
2: I'm direct. Are you able to bring them over to River Drive? Do they need medical attention?
3: Stand by right now. We're having issues trying to get into them.

0: Fairfax from AC-424. I can't get a description on the gentleman that left the scene.
1: Sure. 2242.
0: Also, Fairfax, what Medicaid is responding?
1: Medic 419 is responding.
0: Okay, we're going to have two adults and one child to check out. Most likely to be a patient refusal. I got engine 437's got southbound Fairfax County Parkway shut down due to debris and vehicles spread out.
1: Direct 2243.

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1: Man, watching it.
0: Zumi FCPD unit 635 Charlie on 42 Lima. I'm trying to get some information for PD units. Did someone advise that they found the girls?
1: We have a Charles County boat at the duck line trying to get up to them now.
0: I'm direct. Are they alive?
1: We're still waiting for a status.
2: 5-0-10-0-8 to come in. We do have both females on board. We're checking them out right now, EMS-wise. Where would you like us to come into?

0: Because it's two adults and a child, so they'd be checked out by Medic 419.
1: They declined.
2: Man, we have two individuals on board, two females. What landing area would you like us to come into?
1: 5829 River Drive. Our fire boat was at the end of the boat dock. Boat dock's in 6 feet of water. Let me know if we need an ambulance here for medical attention.
2: I copy that. We're going to run some vitals on them right now. They just appear at Ocean King just cold. Does 420 have the amber color lights on?

0: 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EMS level 3, 6100. Richmond Highway. Days in 126, Cross Street, Richmond Highway. 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On channel 4 Bravo, box 41138. EMS level 3, 6100. Richmond Highway. Days in 126, Cross Street, Richmond Highway. Ambulance 434, engine 434. On channel 4 Bravo, box 43408. EMS level 3, 10137. Palmer Drive, Cross Street, Hibbard Street. 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EMS level 3, 10137. Palmer Drive, Cross Street, Hibbard Street.
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0: For 6 minutes, 411, you go with the rescue, initiating the investigation.
1: Yeah, no problem. Rescue 406, I'm making the primary investigating unit. Fairfax Battalion 406, I'm here at the recon zone threshold. I'll go ahead and establish 4 Drive Command, awaiting the findings from Rescue 406.
3: 2251.

0: whatever.
1: We've had multiple vehicles drive past. Do you want us to shut down the road until we investigate this?
0: Yeah, I'll reposition.

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1: Go ahead, sir.
0: We've cleared the recon zone up to the front door. We're on scene of a two-story attached semi-house on side Bravo. Facing access, two side Charlie. We're going to be labeling the floor as basement 1-2. Occupant states that she smells gasoline. She's not ill. She's the only occupant.
1: Command's okay. You've cleared the recon zone. Fairfax from command. I've transitioned to command post in front of 2731 Fort Drive.
2: Direct command post in front of 2731 Fort Drive. 2255.
1: Rescue 406 from command, is this two in the front, three in the rear, or two over a basement?
0: Two over a basement. There's going to be no access to the basement from the exterior.
1: Command is okay, I see you making your way inside. One of us again, speak with the homeowner. Let me know if you need any additional resources.
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4: Fargo 420 from Ambulance 420.
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0: 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I think I'm able to make it up to the tail if we want to go to a different spot to get them off the boat.
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0: Alright.
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0: Go ahead.
2: I'm adding Medic 419 and EMS 402. The UFO is calling EMS 402 just to make sure he has the right equipment.
0: Sounds right. 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
0: All right.

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0: We are on scene in front of 5829.
1: I'm direct. The fireboat is just getting to the dock. 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So you can just have your feet turned on in the back.

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0: 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On channel 4 Bravo, box 40800, EMS level 1, 6700. 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
1: Deanna Douglas, but we'll have to wait and see what this actual address is going to be.
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1: 485, fires on floors 1 and 2.
2: Three systems complete. Appears to be no basement. Level at 1-2. We're tracking to the front door.
1: 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Back online. 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
0: 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Sheriff has some command, expedite the power company.
5: Tower 420. Taxi being side alpha, second cross.
0: Last unit calling command, repeat.
6: Command is in 4-9.
0: Go ahead.
6: The incident has quite authority. This will be a defensive operation only.
3: Command from Rescue 406. I think we complete a full special service lap. Got to look at side Alpha, Delta, and Charlie. On the Charlie side right now, we have a collapse in the second floor in the rear. Be advised, we do have power lines arcing on side Delta.
0: Alright, I copy. All units from command, it's going to be a defensive operation. Defensive operation only. No interior firefighting. Fairfax, I'm going to transition the command flow to the front yard. I'm going mobile.
1: Direct. Virginia Power is direct. We have no ETA.
6: And command, come in at 2.5, 3
0: alpha. You're 424.
6: Command,
0: huh? 424 from command, get a 2.5 in service.
5: Copy.
4: Command, come in to 411. We put some water on the Bravo exposure. I also have a fuel oil tank that Charlie has been affected. We got some water on that.

0: first time some command. I'm set up on Friday. That's the new command post location. 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
0: First Officer Command, do I have the DFR on route?
1: Command, they're overhead.

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1: Truck 2406 from command. I'm going to have you take a hose line inside Charlie.
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1: 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We have low hanging wires. It's a 411 from command with your location.
0: Stationary position at the Bravo Charlie corner. Currently hitting the extended portion of the Charlie side. I'm also able to hit the exposure on the Bravo side just to keep things intact.
1: Okay, I'm direct. Engine 437 from command, this is an exterior operation. I need you to give me an assessment of the Bravo exposure. Engine 437, you copy?
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0: 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Charlie Division, we're going to open up truck 411 for an elevated master stream to finish knocking this down. 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
1: 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And if anybody has eyes on the gas meter, we may have a gas fed issue on the interior.
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2: 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Go ahead. Bravo 1 is clear. About to go over check. G1. Command copy. You clear Bravo 1. You're reporting to Delta 1.

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0: 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Do you need any additional resources?
1: Not at this time. We'll just try to...
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3: 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Going to be in the parking lot beside Charlie the Church.
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0: Okay, I'm direct. I'm going to disband exposure group. 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
2: 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House fire, 2912, Douglas Street, Cross Street, Fortson Road.
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4: They weren't able to give us an ETA. We called them about 20 minutes ago. I can try again.
3: Copy.

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0: 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Go ahead over to 4 Delta and just report to the back of truck 422. 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
1: That's correct. 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They're in the ETA of 40 minutes. Elevator 06.
0: Engine 409 from engine 411. 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
2: Okay, we shut it out. We're not. 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

0: 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Do not, we deny that EA activation.
1: 10-4,
2: Rick. 2-4, Golden Alpha Command. Are you able to stick a hose line in that Alpha Quadrant window?
3: Yes, sir. We'll get a revision there and all that. Just checking out the Charlie Division to make sure we're not interfering with them.
2: That's okay.
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0: We had an emergency activation from Engine 49's left bucket.
1: Command, direct.
2: Not under the power lines. We're going to cut through this tree to get to the window to flood it this way. I think it'll help put the fire up.
1: Sounds good. Thank you.
3: No.
1: Fairfax from command. We're direct on emergency evacuation or emergency activation. We have eyes on them. We'll get them to reset it.
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1: Copy, 40 minutes into the incident. Currently holding all units on scene that we haven't released already. Have them all fire knockdown. Now we're in an overhaul situation. We're going to be continuing to hold all units in excess of an hour.
0: Direct. 0013.

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EMS Level 2, 7945. Jana Lee Avenue, 204 Cross Street, Audubon Avenue. Truck 410, Ambulance 411. On Channel 4 Bravo, Box 40937. EMS Level 2, 7945. Jana Lee Avenue, 204 Cross Street, Audubon Avenue.

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Herndon Parkway, Herndon Police Station.

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0: 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Can you replace this on the slope suggest, please?
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1: The last time we spoke to them, they said that they had the crew en route. They're just not sure where that crew is coming from, so no ETA.
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7: Alright, Command, looks like we've got a lot of pancake collapse in here, so we're only able to get the surface. So if you open up truck 11 for about another 5 minutes, I think you're probably going to drown this out pretty good.
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7: Ladder pipe from the Charlie side will be doable if absolutely need be. We're going to have to back up into a lawn that's pretty well irrigated and soft. So I'll use us as a last resort, but we can do it.
0: Copy, I'm direct. We'll see what we can accomplish with truck 411. Units on side Charlie and side Delta. Report to side Alpha. We're going to open up the aerial device.

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1: 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Side Charlie is all clear. 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

0: 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Go ahead. From my perspective, most of the chairs seem to be put out. 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I'm unable to hit with our water. All right. You go ahead and shut it down, and we'll do a reassessment.
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Willow Pond Lane, Cross Street, Bakersville Lane.

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0: 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We're going to reopen truck 411. 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

0: All units from engine 408. Recon zone is clear up to the house. No readings at all. Engine 408 will have command. It's a one-story Rambler over a basement. We're right now checking. No readings up to the door.
1: Giant 404 copies.

0: say, four inches from command. 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
1: Okay, I copy. 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

0: Standing for Brooklyn Command. 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

0: opinion 408 from command. 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
1: Copy. 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Basement's clear.
0: Okay, I copy.

0: Fairfax from command. We can release the command channel. From the incident back to 3 and 2. What?
1: And they have a small baby. We'll confirm. I'll likely release units in a minute.
2: Okay, I got it.

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0: Job rating 7222, Brookcrest Place. Initial reports, smell of gas inside the home. Arrived on scene, cleared the exterior of the home and the interior of the home. No smell, no readings. We've confirmed that a burner was left on, no need for ventilation. The home has been reoccupied. We can go ahead and release channel. Here's going to go in service.
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0: 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Units are starting to pick up. 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Units remaining on scene. We'll go to Fort Bravo. 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
1: 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All units remaining on the fire ground, switch to truck, base go over to 4 Bravo. Clearing channel 4 Delta at this time, terminating command 132.

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Engine 423, Medic 403, on channel 4 Bravo, box 42300, EMS level 1, Cross Street, Little River Turnpike at Glenbrook Road.

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2: 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EMS level 3. 4106. 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
2: Street, Little River Turnpike at Glenbrook Road. EMS 403, Box 42300, EMS Level 1, Cross Street, Little River Turnpike at Glenbrook Road.

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2: 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On Channel 4 Bravo, Box 43301, EMS Level 3, 4106 Fairfax Street, Cross Street, Holly Street.

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0: Medic 403 is assessing a patient that you assist us with on Tuesday. They're going to be heading to Fairfax ER. Your discretion, do you want to meet them there or arrive on scene here with us?
1: I'll be on scene in probably about not even 30 seconds. Are they leaving right now?
0: Negative. I'll tell them that you're going away. You'll be here.

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1: Correct. We'll investigate and advise. I believe those three alarms are connected to the same system.
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0: Did you have a second building and alarm recorded?
1: Correct. We had three locations. One was 1943, and the other was 1925.
0: Okay. Did you start a different assignment for that, or are you guys holding?
1: The truck said they would check it out. Do you want us to start additional?
0: Negative. We've got it covered. Thank you.
1: Okay. 215.

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Engine 418, Medic 411. On Channel 4 Bravo, Box 41191, EMS Level 1, 6040, Richmond Highway, City Side Apartments, Cross Street, Richmond Highway Service Road. 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Engine 402, Medic 402, on Channel 4 Bravo, Box 40204, EMS Level 1, 502, Nutley Street Southwest, Cross Street, Princeton Terrace.

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Hoping they would meet you. 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
1: 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We don't have a phone number to call back.

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Engine 106, Ambulance 106, Tower 401. On Channel 4 Bravo, Box 40191, EMS Level 2, 2100, Powhatan Street. The Air Falls Church, 126A, Cross Street, Orland Street.

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On tail 4 Bravo, Box 40405, EMS Level 2, 1111, Eldon Street, 711, Cross Street, Alabama Drive. Engine 404, Medic 404. On tail 4 Bravo, Box 40405, EMS Level 2, 1111, Eldon Street, 711, Cross Street, Alabama Drive.

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1: 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On channel 4 Bravo, box 40405, EMS level 3, cross street, Elvin Street at Alabama Drive.

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Centerview Drive, Stay Ridge Suite, Chantilly, Fairfax, Cross Street, Thunderbolt Place. Engine 415, tower 436. On channel 4 Bravo, box 41529, commercial fire alarm, 3860. Centerview Drive, Stay Ridge Suite, Chantilly, Fairfax, Cross Street, Thunderbolt Place.

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0: A male caller indicating there's a fire in the HVAC system in room 105. Do you want us to fill the box?
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0: 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Ambulance 413, Engine 402. On channel 4 Bravo, Box 40201, EMS Level 3, 167, Linden Street Southeast, Cross Street, Maple Avenue.
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2: 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Originally came in as an alarm. We received a call from a resident who was reporting fire in the HVAC system, room 105. 415 is first due, engine 421 is second due, first house, tower 436.

0: 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Italian 403 from engine 415. We're on scene. Four-story commercial mid-rise. Does look like it's being evacuated, side alpha. 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
1: Italian 403, destroy.

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0: Management is confirming room 105. Stairwell entrance is going to be on the Alpha Bravo corner. We do have light smoke in the hallway. We're going to pull a crossway down the hallway and investigate.
1: All right. Surface from Battalion 403. I'm on the scene, side alpha of the structure. I'm going to establish command at my buggy. 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

0: Engine 415 from command. Can you confirm, is this a first floor?
1: This is going to be the first floor, room 105. 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We do have a water flow inside the water heater utility closet in the room. No active fire. We're going to continue to...
0: Copy. Also, confirm number of floors.

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1: 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I conferred with Tower 436 as well. We're going to check the neighboring rooms. It does look like there was a burnt up area in the HVAC unit in the room. Nothing else evident. Just heavy water flow.
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0: Progress on the search. Also, are you ready for ventilation?
4: Yeah, I'm working on opening up windows right now. 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
0: All right. Engine 436 from command. Staff on the second floor.
5: Second floor is clear. I'm going to go try to find maintenance to get the key to go into 205 specifically.
0: I'm direct.
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1: 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Also, tower 619 has just gone in service.
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1: 417. Side Charlie, clear, nothing evident. 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Maybe 5 people have evacuated on Side Charlie.
2: Command Direct.
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1: Command's right. 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
0: Number 2. 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
1: Copy. 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

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Residential fire alarm, 3116. 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

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On channel 4 Bravo, Box 42901, EMS level 3, 8008, West Park Drive, Kaiser Permanente, 38 Cross Street, Jones Branch Drive.

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Engine 409, Medic 409. On channel 4 Bravo, Box 40901, EMS level 1, 7924, Fort Hunt Road, 711, Cross Street, Gahant Road.

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House fire, 2908 Douglas Street, Cross Street, Fortson Road. 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

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On Channel 4 Bravo, Box 43012, EMS Level 3, 9490, Sprague Avenue, The Providence, 7110, Cross Street, Bleecker Street. 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On Channel 4 Bravo, Box 43012, EMS Level 3, 9490, Sprague Avenue, The Providence, 7110, Cross Street, Bleecker Street.

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EMS level 1, 6333. 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

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Right view senior living. Fair Oaks, 1316, Cross Street, Meadow Estates Drive. Engine 440, Medic 417. On channel 4 Bravo, box 44031, EMS level 1, 12725, Route 29. Right view senior living. Fair Oaks, 1316, Cross Street, Meadow Estates Drive.

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Engine 417, ALS 403, Ambulance 440, on Channel 4 Bravo, Box 41713, EMS Level 1, 6423, Springhouse Circle, Cross Street, South Springs Drive.

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Jones Branch Drive, Freddie Mac, Cross Street, Park Run Drive.

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1: 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Carbon monoxide alarm, 112. Moore Avenue Southwest, Cross Street, Center Street.

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Four oh nine, left pocket on 4 Bravo.

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Fairfax Testing Cones. For Friday, September 25th, 2026. 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

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Staff does not have a doctor on site, so PD will need a response.

0: Ninja Verona from Fairfax.
1: Good, perfect.
0: Police will let you know if there's something suspicious, as there does not have to be a doctor on site. They just have to be attended by a doctor and nurse.
1: No, yeah, there's no suspicious activity. They just, nursing staff requested PD because they do not have an RN on staff. So they don't have any registered.
0: 10-4, 705.

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On channel 4 Bravo, box 43607. Commercial fire alarm, 13817 Jefferson Park Drive, Archstone Dulles, 4 Cross Street, Sunrise Valley Drive.

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On channel 4 Bravo, box 43202. Carbon monoxide alarm, 5035. Sideburn Road, Robinson High School, Cross Street, Holden Street. 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On channel 4 Bravo, box 43202. Carbon monoxide alarm, 5035. Sideburn Road, Robinson High School, Cross Street, Holden Street.

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Until or Bravo, Box 40902. Residential fire alarm, 7621. 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Engine 409. Until or Bravo, Box 40902. Residential fire alarm, 7621. Admiral Drive, Cross Street, Essex Manor Place.

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Ambulance 411, Engine 405, ALS 404. 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
1: Go ahead.
0: Yes, sir. I'm on scene at 13817 Jefferson Park Drive in Herndon. We have a recurrent fire alarm here with no obvious indicator for alarm. We reset the system, but it continues to go off and states that the zone 8 pole station is keep activating. We walk the building, find nothing. We're able to reset the alarm, but then it'll go off again in about 20 minutes.
1: Do we have an engineer on site?
0: Negative.
1: Okay, let me go. So get a contact information that I can give a call out to. We're sending an inspector out. So let's start with the numbers first. Give me that street number again.
0: 13817.
1: I'm direct. What's the name of the street?
0: Jefferson Park Drive in Herndon. That's Jefferson Park Drive, Herndon.
1: Do we have a contact person on staff right now?
0: Property manager is 703-869-4998.
1: Okay, I'm direct on that right there. You guys can go on service whenever you're ready. We'll send an inspector out and we'll take it from here. Thank you.
0: Thank you.

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On channel 4 Bravo, box 41529, commercial fire alarm, 3860. Centerview Drive, Sabridge Suites, Chantilly, Fairfax, Cross Street, Thunderbolt Place. Engine 421, tower 436. On channel 4 Bravo, box 41529, commercial fire alarm, 3860. Centerview Drive, Sabridge Suites, Chantilly, Fairfax, Cross Street, Thunderbolt Place. Engine 404, Medic 303. On channel 4 Bravo, box 43602, EMS level 1, 2330. Bell Station Boulevard, 2344, Cross Street, Rob Lane. Engine 404, Medic 303. On channel 4 Bravo, box 43602, EMS level 1, 2330. Bell Station Boulevard, 2344, Cross Street, Rob Lane.

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Engine 439, ambulance 442. 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

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Engine 434, ambulance 434. On channel 4 Bravo, box 44505, EMS level 2, 3801, Germantown Road, Catherine Johnson Middle School, Cross Street, Gainsborough Court.

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North Hack Street, Ravi, Cross Street, Astor Street.

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Truck 405, Medic 411. 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

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On channel 4 Bravo, box 42306, EMS level 1, 4415. Westfield Drive, Cross Street, Pickett Road. Engine 423, Medic 430. On channel 4 Bravo, box 42306, EMS level 1, 4415. Westfield Drive, Cross Street, Pickett Road.

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On channel 4 Bravo, box 41407, EMS level 1, 8970. Burp Lake Road, Giant Cross Street, Grantham Street. Engine 414, Medic 414. On channel 4 Bravo, box 41407, EMS level 1, 8970. Burp Lake Road, Giant Cross Street, Grantham Street. Engine 440, Medic 417. On channel 4 Bravo, box 44006, EMS level 1, 11851 Monument Drive, Residences at Government Center, 116 Cross Street, Monument Way. Engine 440, Medic 417. On channel 4 Bravo, box 44006, EMS level 1, 11851 Monument Drive, Residences at Government Center, 116 Cross Street, Monument Way. Ambulance 415, Engine 438. On channel 4 Bravo, box 41508, EMS level 3, 4932, Challen Crossing, Cross Street, Long My Way. Ambulance 415, Engine 438. On channel 4 Bravo, box 41508, EMS level 3, 4932, Challen Crossing, Cross Street, Long My Way.

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Spring Village Drive, Renaissance Garden with Green Spring, 3313. Truck 422, Medic 435. On Channel 4 Bravo, Box 42207, EMS Level 2, 7470. Spring Village Drive, Renaissance Gardens at Green Spring, 3313.

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0: 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Engine 430, Medic 418. On channel 4 Bravo, box 4303, EMS level 2, 8501 Arlington Boulevard, Davita 100 Cross Street, Prosperity Avenue.
1: Go ahead.
2: Yes, sir. Engine 408 on a fire alarm at the Nature Center on Royce. We've run this location several times over the last month. When we get here, it says all systems are normal, and the staff report no fire alarm ever went off, but they are receiving calls from the alarm company for the fire alarm. I was wondering if somebody could come out and check it out.
1: Do you have an address?
2: 7701 Royce Street in Annandale. It's Hidden Oaks Nature Center. It's county owned.
1: Do you have any contact information for me?
2: Yes, sir. Park manager, Christina Watt, W-A-T-T. Phone number 202-253-5914.
1: Okay, I'm direct. You guys can go on service, and I'll send the fire inspector out there today.
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Rescue 406. 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
1: If you still got the caller on the line, can you try and get a building name? 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

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Engine 442, Ambulance 412, on channel 4 Bravo, Box, 41288, EMS Level 2, 9112, Falls Run Road.

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Engine 436, Ambulance 436. On channel 4, Bravo, Box 43607, EMS Level 2, 13830, Jefferson Park Drive, Archstone Dallas, 8107, Cross Street, Sunrise Valley Drive.

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2: Crash, trapped, Route 50, westbound under West Ox Road, cross street, West Ox Road northbound ramp to Route 50 westbound. Tower 440, rescue 522, engine 421, ambulance 440, medic 402, ALS 401, battalion 407, safety 401. On channel 4 Delta, box 42116, crash, trapped, Route 50, westbound under West Ox Road, cross street, West Ox Road northbound ramp to Route 50 westbound. Engine 413, on channel 4 Bravo, box 41390, residential fire alarm, 2403 Falls Place Court, cross street, Gordons Road. Engine 413, on channel 4 Bravo, box 41390, residential fire alarm, 2403, Falls Place Court, cross street, Gordons Road.

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On channel 4 Bravo, box 40938. Investigation, 8515. Old Mount Vernon Road. Mount Vernon High School, Cross Street, Battersea Lane.

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0: Units responding to the accident on Route 50. Location is going to be Route 50 westbound at the exit to West Ox Road going north.
1: Heading 47 counties.
0: 928. ALS 401 from ALS
1: 401. ALS 403, go ahead.
0: What's your location? I was already in 40s area. I think I'm going to be closer.
1: I'm still in 31s area. You're going to be closer.

0: 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We have a white four-door SUV resting on the guardrail. Appears to be everybody out. We'll be out checking.
1: Okay, 47 copy 0 on scene. 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Make a request on resources.

0: 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One driver out of the vehicle does not appear to be injured. We can handle this with Engine 421, the first arriving transport unit. 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

0: 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EMS 402 from Fairfax. Director, 942.
1: Ambulance 409, engine 201. On tail 4 Bravo, Mox 41196, EMS level 3, 6631, Wakefield Drive, 502. Ambulance 409, engine 201. On tail 4 Bravo, Mox 41196, EMS level 3, 6631, Wakefield Drive, 502.

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On channel 4 Bravo, box 41196. Residential fire alarm, 6509 Potomac Avenue, a 2, cross street, I Street. 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On channel 4 Bravo, box 41196. Residential fire alarm, 6509 Potomac Avenue, a 2, cross street, I Street.

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0: 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On channel 4 Bravo, Box 41192, residential fire alarm, 5822, Viper Drive, Cross Street, Huntington Avenue.
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0: 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We're on scene side Alpha of a two-story duplex. Nothing evident from the Alpha, Bravo, or Delta side. We'll be out investigating.
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Old Mount Vernon Road, High School, Mount Vernon High School, Cross Street, Battersea Lane. 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Old Mount Vernon Road, High School, Mount Vernon High School, Cross Street, Battersea Lane.

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Residential fire alarm, 1809 Franklin Avenue, Cross Street, Kirby Road.

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On Channel 4 Bravo, Box 43012, EMS Level 3, 9490, Sprague Avenue, The Providence, Cross Street, Bleecker Street. Ambulance 434, Engine 430. On Channel 4 Bravo, Box 43012, EMS Level 3, 9490, Sprague Avenue, The Providence, Cross Street, Bleecker Street.

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On channel 4 Bravo, box 42809, EMS level 1, 6133. Leesburg Pike, 608, Cross Street, Rio Drive. Engine 428, Medic 418. On channel 4 Bravo, box 42809, EMS level 1, 6133. Leesburg Pike, 608, Cross Street, Rio Drive.

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On channel 4 Bravo, box 44307, EMS level 3, 3995. Bradwater Street, Cross Street, Wilcoxon Drive. Medic 430, truck 430. On channel 4 Bravo, box 44307, EMS level 3, 3995. Bradwater Street, Cross Street, Wilcoxon Drive.

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Matic 435, engine 422. On channel 4, Bravo, Box, 43720, EMS level 3, 8520, Cinderbed Road, 100, Cross Street, Backlick Road. Matic 435, engine 422. On channel 4, Bravo, Box, 43720, EMS level 3, 8520, Cinderbed Road, 100, Cross Street, Backlick Road.

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On tail of 4 Bravo, box 417.95, EMS level 2, 6850, Compton Heights Circle, Cross Street, Compton Road, engine 438. On tail of 4 Bravo, box 417.95, EMS level 2, 6850, Compton Heights Circle, Cross Street, Compton Road.

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0: 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Engine 430, you can go up there.
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On channel 4 Bravo, box 40809, EMS level 2, 7877. Heritage Drive, Cross Street, North Road. Engine 408, Ambulance 408. On channel 4 Bravo, box 40809, EMS level 2, 7877. Heritage Drive, Cross Street, North Road.

Engine 423, Bowman did 403, Rescue Engine 433, Truck 408, Ambulance 427, Battalion 443, on channel 4 Delta, Box 42301, inside gas leak, 4235, Willow Woods Drive, Cross Street, Mullen Lane, Engine 423, Foam Engine 403, Rescue Engine 433, Truck 408, Ambulance 427, Battalion 443, on channel 4 Delta, Box 42301, inside gas leak, 4235, Willow Woods Drive, Cross Street, Mullen Lane.

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1: 10-4, responding for a citizen reporting an odor of natural gas in the home. They've already ventilated. Engine 423 is first due.
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0: Recon zone is clear up to the front door. 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
1: Understood. 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
0: I'm seeing side alpha, a two-story flood foyer, only little floors, basement one.
1: Okay, 443 straight. I'm seeing that this flood foyer laid one to basement and one. Do you identify any outside gas meters?

0: And Sir Gessner is going to be Bravo side, Bravo quadrant.
1: Understood. I'm going to send Rescue Engine 433 in to assist you with the investigation. From Engine 403, if you could do an exterior recon, check the gas meter as well.
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1: Fairfax, Battalion 443. 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
3: Correct, 1137.
0: Command, it's going to 423.
1: Command.
0: Yes, sir, we met with a caller investigating a stove, basement level, Alpha Quadrant.
1: Understood, you're investigating basement level, Alpha Quadrant. Confirming there's no reports of illness or injury.
0: That's correct, caller has no emergency medical needs.
1: Command strength.

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1: 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I'm just standing by inside, Alpha.
0: Copy. Command, rescue engine 433.
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Rescue 408, Ambulance 410. 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On channel 4 Bravo, Box 43800, EMS Level 1, 5841, Belcher Farm Drive, Cross Street, Stream Pond Drive.

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On channel 4 Bravo, box 42606, EMS level 3, 6344. Barrel Road, Renmar Park Elementary School, Cross Street, Sheldon Drive. Medic 422, engine 426. On channel 4 Bravo, box 42606, EMS level 3, 6344. Barrel Road, Renmar Park Elementary School, Cross Street, Sheldon Drive.

0: Ambulance 508, engine 438. On channel 4 Bravo, Fox, 43802, EMS level 3, 49, 03. Road, B2, Cross Street, Paddington Lane. Ambulance 508, engine 438. On channel 4 Bravo, Box, 43802, EMS level 3. 14903, Bridal Road, B2, Cross Street, Paddington Lane.
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On channel 4 Bravo, box 40900, EMS level 2, AE33. Holland Road, sunrise at Mount Vernon, cross street, Derrick Road. Ambulance 409, engine 409. On channel 4 Bravo, box 40900, EMS level 2, 8033. Holland Road, sunrise at Mount Vernon, cross street, Derrick Road.

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Ambulance 423, Engine 430. On Channel 4 Bravo, Box 43012, EMS Level 3, 9451, Route 29, Circle Towers, 108, Cross Street, Route 29.

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On channel 4 Bravo, box 43001, EMS level 1, 8191. Strawberry Lane, Citibank, 1111 Cross Street, Gallows Road. Truck 430, Medic 402. On channel 4 Bravo, box 43001, EMS level 1, 8191. Strawberry Lane, Citibank, 1111 Cross Street, Gallows Road.

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Until 4 Bravo, Box 41501, EMS Level 1, 13503. 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On Channel 4 Bravo, Box 41501, EMS Level 1, 13503, Carmel Lane, Cross Street, Ellendale Drive.

0: 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On channel 4 Bravo, box 41683. 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Balmoral Forest Road, Cross Street, Balmoral Greens Avenue.
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1: Battalion 406 from Engine 405. 360 complete, 3 in the front, 3 in the rear, label 1, 2, 3. Nothing showing on side Charlie, nothing showing on side Alpha. We do got a faint odor of food on the stove. We're going to the apartment Charlie. Any fire, reported fire apartment for investigation. 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
0: Truck 411 is on the scene, second due truck. We're positioned on the Bravo Charlie corner at the Bravo end of the row.
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0: 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Apartment Charlie's on the second floor. That is a caller. That is not the apartment in question. We believe the apartment in question is on the third floor. Truck 405 is investigating. I'll get back to you in a second.
1: 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All the other units hold up until we identify the apartment.
2: Engine 2-1, sending 4-2.
1: 1301. Go ahead.
0: There are two apartments on every floor. The truck 405 is on the third floor. She's knocked. No response. We're going to do, we're going to perform forceful entry.
1: Battalion 406, copy. I'm on scene. I have command. 1302. Engine 405, command, status of the occupants.
0: Building has not been evacuated.
1: Copy. ALIF 404 from command. Let's get the occupants out and have them in one place. Let me know if you have any needs.

0: 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Check the Bravo 1 and Delta 1 exposures.
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1: 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Correction, apartment Foxtrot is clear. 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We're going to check on apartment Delta on the second floor in a few seconds.
0: Command copy. 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
1: 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Apartment Delta is on the second floor, which is in a Charlie quadrant, is the apartment in question. We just forced entry, we smell food on the masking up, and we're going to evaluate inside, okay?
0: Command copy, possible food on the stove, Delta apartment in the Charlie quadrant, number 2 floor. 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
4: 6270, that's Bravo 1. 6274, that's Delta 1. 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
0: 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Correction, Delta Quadrant apartment. Correction, Delta apartment in the Charlie quadrant and the Delta 1 exposure.
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0: Go ahead.
5: Confirming there's no extension. Prepare on the stove. We did have two dogs in the unit. One ran out when we forced them through. The second one is being brought out by a firefighter now.
0: Copy. Primary search in the affected unit is completed and two dogs. Let me know when you've completed this primary search of the other unit.
5: Truck 405 command confirming primary is complete. Two dogs are the only finest.

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1: 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Food on the stove. Apartment Delta, Charlie Quadrant of a 3-story enclosed travel garden apartment. No extension. I'm going to hold command and hold units for a minute. 1310.

0: 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The 6274, the Charlie unit, the second floor unit, shares a wall with the affected unit. There's no answer, but there's no sign of heat or smoke at the door.
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1: Go ahead.
2: Okay, so we're coming from 5-0. We're going to be a while.

0: 954 to Utility 412. We're taking Swiftwater 412, Bravo, and Charlie to the quarry. I'm going to load my medic and one other person in our four-door Jeep, and we're going to go to the Ridge Trail. I'm going to need Rescue 404 to report to the quarry on Swiftwater Staffing. Great. Rescue 404, you direct on that.
1: Rescue 44, correct.
2: Also, Rescue 44 to Attack 42. It's, I was looking in the same vicinity just north of Virginia Chute in the last instance at high tide.
3: Okay. 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Utility 442, Park Rex and ITP 442. You guys remember that location last time we used for the accident location for my time?
0: Utility 412, recommend all units report to the lower parking lot. 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Utility 412 will go to the Ridge Trail. 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
3: Okay, so I'll go with that plan. All units go to the lower parking lot. 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

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Rose Hill Drive, 711 Cross Street, Rose Hill Drive. Engine 210, Medic 208, ALS 404. 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Rose Hill Drive, 711 Cross Street, Rose Hill Drive.

0: 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Medic 422, engine 422, on channel 4 Bravo, box 422-19, EMS level 3, 7373, Boston Boulevard, Costco, Cross Street, Fullerton Road.
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1: 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Rose Hill Drive, 711 Cross Street, Rose Hill Drive. 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Rose Hill Drive, 711 Cross Street, Rose Hill Drive.
2: Hunter and Corey, they're getting spun around and pushed down the ramp. 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They're going to be on the ramp preparing to launch. Security 412 is making our way off the ridge trail now. We'll know the project when we get to the area.
3: Okay. Yeah, I have utility 412. Give us a good recon, and we'll come up with a game plan for our last officer if we can get her out on vehicle. That worked out for you, utility 412.
2: Repeat, staff
3: The UTV is passing right now, but for right now, let's hold off on launching the boats until you get closer to the scene. Does that work out? I think that's a good plan.
2: I would go ahead and get them launched, so we have less reaction time if we need it.
3: Okay, the water level is good enough for Montgomery to launch their boats because they're on their side ready to launch it. That would be faster.
2: That's affirmative. They can stand by at the ramp, and we'll advise them to make contact with the patient.
3: Okay. So far, 7:30, 7:30, Bravo, you copy?

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0: Slipwater 730, 41 Hotel. Fairfax Stream Command, can you double check to make sure the channels are patched properly? Last time we had no contact, there was something wrong with the patch.
2: Go ahead for Montgomery.
0: Montgomery, I have utility vehicles that I'm going to make contact and visual on the person, but it's probably going to be best to take them out on the road. If you have thought about it, you can launch. Go stand by me with what three words.
2: Well, we're heading up river right now. 730 is launching with 3, 730 Bravo is launching with 2.
0: Go ahead, utility.
3: Let's be down across Bruce Trail. My medic and I are on foot, making our way down Bruce Trail. I have the driver and my utility tire out on the chainsaw so we can clear the road. We'll advise further.
0: Alright, sounds good. I have a UTV 442, going to go to Park Ranger. They can bring out a chainsaw as well, needed. Park Ranger is reporting that the person is at the intersection of River Trail and Ridge Trail near a fence. That makes sense.
3: Understood, we're familiar with Larry on that. But if we have two chainsaws at the quarry.
0: Alright, sounds good. 7:30, I'm directed to you having 3 on the boat. 7:30, Bravo has 2 on the boat.
4: Command, Swift Water Boots, 12 Charlie and 12 Delta. At the bottom of the ramp. We're going to stay here until they're told to put in.
0: I'll have you be water division. And I'll save the officer for safety, just in case too much. Oh. Copy.
4: Command, we copy. Swift Water 412 and Charlie will be water division until we're leaving.

0: Remain ready for yourself.
1: Charlie 412.
0: We made contact with the patient. Patient is conscious and alert. We're assessing her now. Now, execution of the patient will be with the four-door Jeep down Ridge Trail. Once we get that street cleared.
1: Okay, so you still need to cut the tree, you don't need the boat. You need access. Not good.
0: Affirmative. There's not going to be any boats too long, so you can stand by at the ramp. That's where we get the Jeep here, to our location.
1: That sounds good. Tower Division, you copy.
2: Water Division copies, we're going to stay here. Patient's being taken out, did you?
1: So far, 7:30, 7:35, you copy. It sounds like we're going to be able to extricate you from the Jeep. You can return back to your launch.
3: 30:35, okay.
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On channel 4 Bravo, box 40938, EMS level 1, 7953, Richmond Highway 21, Cross Street, Richmond Highway Service Road.

0: 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On Channel 4 Bravo, Box 41407, EMS Level 1, 9104, Meadow Lane, Cross Street, King David Boulevard.
1: I'm in, Captain, 10 minute timer. Still waiting to see if we can change all the tree. Looks like we have the situation stabilized, probably going to be another 10 minutes or so.
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0: 对，你说，你说错了。
1: 对。
0: 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Otherwise, I think we can rest here on the back.
1: Alright, sounds good. You say you got the chainsaw and the tree situation handled?
0: I'm regretting that. Well, I have confidence that my crew can manage that.
1: Sounds good. Third Metro Man, looking to continue over 4-12 units, Ambulance 442 and B2B442. Being released to channel, terminate command. Everyone going to service, BLS injuries only. They'll be extricated from the park and transported if they accept through Ambulance 442. Yeah.
0: 542 from engine, from utility 442.We'll need to maintain 41 with the offer for communications.
1: Okay. Fair, fair, so keep the channel. 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

0: 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Nothing show inside out, so we'll be out investigating.
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0: 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We got three stories in the rear. We'll label it 1, 2, 3, entering on floor 2. No conditions, Ty Charlie. Lowest levels clear.
1: 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Reporting apartment is 204. Thinks it's coming from 103. Let me know apartment for floors and quadrant.

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0: Truck 405, engine 405, medic 208, engine 423, ambulance 408. On channel 4 Charlie, box 40563, crash with injury, Interstate 495 northbound under Interstate 95, cross street, Interstate 495 northbound ramp to Old Key Mill. Truck 405, engine 405, medic 208, engine 423, ambulance 408. On channel 4 Charlie, box 40563, crash with injury, Interstate 495 northbound under Interstate 95, cross street, Interstate 495 northbound ramp to Old Key Mill.
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Rescue 406, Ambulance 409. 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
0: Ten four. Channel's gonna be clear this time. 1421. Saw the vehicle hit a tree. Is this driver's possibly trapped? Do you want to advise?
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1: Ambulance 411. On channel 4 Bravo, box 42405, EMS level 3, 8356, Richmond Highway, Cross Street, Mohawk Lane. Ambulance 411. On channel 4 Bravo, box 42405, EMS level 3, 8356, Richmond Highway, Cross Street, Mohawk Lane.

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0: 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On channel 4 Bravo, Box 43641, EMS Level 3, 13900. Air and Space Museum Parkway, Cross Street, Air and Space Museum Parkway.
1: First, it's 50 eastbound prior to Waples.
2: Okay.

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1: 15-6.

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On channel 4 Charlie, box 41868. Crash with injury. Interstate 495 southbound pre-Little River Turnpike. Cross street. Route 650 eastbound ramp to Interstate 495 southbound. Truck 408, engine 418, ambulance 423, engine 414, ambulance 408. On channel 4 Charlie, box 41868. Crash with injury. Interstate 495 southbound. Cross street. Route 650 eastbound ramp to Interstate 495 southbound.

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0: 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PLS injuries. Matter of fact, Dimension 482, I'm going to establish 495 command.
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0: 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ALS 404, Medic 206, Engine 210, on Channel 4 Bravo, Box 40596, EMS Level 1, Cross Street, Crown Royal Drive at Archstone Way. ALS 404, Medic 206, Engine 210, on Channel 4 Bravo, Box 40596, EMS Level 1, Cross Street, Crown Royal Drive at Archstone Way.
1: I sent you guys an operations plan for the homecoming parade. We'll be operating off of here in about 40 minutes or so. We'll have some brief closures on Blenheim.
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North Beauregard Street. 301 North Beauregard Street Unit 214. 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North Beauregard Street. 301 North Beauregard Street Unit 214. 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Engine 423, Ambulance 428. On channel 4 Bravo, Box 40809, EMS Level 2, 4225, Wadsworth Court, Satellite PSO 4 Fairmont, Cross Street, Little River Turnpike Service Road. Engine 423, Ambulance 428. On channel 4 Bravo, Box 40809, EMS Level 2, 4225, Wadsworth Court, Satellite PSO 4 Fairmont, Cross Street, Little River Turnpike Service Road.

0: 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Skyline Square Condo South, 1313, Cross Street, Seminary Road. Engine 206, medic 208. On channel 4 Bravo, box 41092, EMS level 1, 5501, Seminary Road. Skyline Square Condo South, 1313, Cross Street, Seminary Road.
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0: 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We're delayed. We'll be out shortly. We got hose on the street.
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0: Hey, can you pick me up at Heritage in Blenheim? I think I'm going to dump my car here and grab the UTV just because we lost Gary, so I just have a vehicle there to block everything.
1: Yes, sir.
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On channel 4 Bravo, Box 40403, EMS Level 2, 12197, Sunset Hills Road, Target, Cross Street, Sunset Hills Road.

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Richmond Highway, Gum Springs Glen Apartments, 106, Cross Street, Belford Drive. Ambulance 409, Engine 409. On Channel 4 Bravo, Box 40923, EMS Level 3, 7837. Richmond Highway, Gum Springs Glen Apartments, 106, Cross Street, Belford Drive. 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

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Rescue 402, EMS 403, Ambulance 106. On Channel 4 Bravo, Box 44411, EMS Level 1, 7402, Nye Road, Cross Street, Paxton Road.

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1: We're just coming from quarters for that Nye Road. Are you going to be closer to that?
0: Yeah, I'm checking the map right now. 1 second.
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1: Yes, I am.
0: I have no variant volunteers at Embassy right now. Can you see if you can locate them for me?
1: Will do.

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1: Right now.

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2: Hey, what do you plan on doing? Metro buses and Q buses?
0: They were told. If you've got one stuck there now, if you can get the driver to let the rest of them know that it's going to be shut down for the next hour, and they can reroute.
2: Metro NQ.
0: Yeah, you can let them through right now since the parade hasn't started, but just make sure they tell the other drivers that for the next hour it's going to be shut.

0: 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They're supposed to be looking at getting volunteers over there. The principal's taking care of it right now.
1: All right, thanks.

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0: St. Cloud, but we got no volunteers at the entrance to the high school either, and so cars are coming out on a Blenheim from there.
1: Matt, I've got a volunteer down here that wants to get in. You want me to let her drive up there?
0: Yeah, tell her to come park right here where the entrance to the high school is off of Blenheim, and that's their post, you know. Right across from Cornell.

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1: 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Specifically, I'm talking about across from Cornell.
0: Yeah, correct.

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0: Not close.

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0: Engine 430, Medic 433, Engine 106. On channel 4 Bravo, boxed, 43050, EMS level 1, Interstate 66 eastbound pre-Interstate 495, Cross Street, Interstate 66 eastbound ramp to Interstate 495 southbound. Engine 430, Medic 433, Engine 106. On channel 4 Bravo, boxed, 43050, EMS level 1, Interstate 66 eastbound pre-Interstate 495, Cross Street, Interstate 66 eastbound ramp to Interstate 495 southbound.
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0: All right, well, those should be the last two cars. I just got two volunteers down here.
1: EMS level 1, 10701, Main Street, Fairfax Nursing Home, 209B, Cross Street, Presbyterian Way, Tower 403, Medic 403, on Channel 4 Bravo, Box 44302, EMS level 1, 10701, Main Street, Fairfax Nursing Home, 209B, Cross Street, Presbyterian Way.

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0: 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On channel 4 Bravo, box 4308, EMS level 1, 3050A Nutley Street, Walgreens, Cross Street, Route 29.
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Wires down, 4051. Fairfax Parkway, Cross Street, Summit Place.

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Spring Village Drive, Forest View Building, 419. Truck 405, Medic 419. On channel 4 Bravo, Box 42207, EMS Level 1, 7414. Spring Village Drive, Forest View Building, 419.

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Hardside Lane, Cross Street, Rippling Pond Drive. 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On channel 4 Bravo, Box 42131, EMS Level 1, 13100. Hardside Lane, Cross Street, Rippling Pond Drive.

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Sycamore Valley Drive 204, Cross Street, North Shore Drive.

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Engine 444, ambulance 444. On channel 4 Bravo, box 44414, EMS level 2, 7601 Lewisville Road, 440 Cross Street, Scott Run Road. 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Ambulance 413, engine 429. On channel 4 Bravo, box 42901, EMS level 3, 8340, Greensboro Drive, Rotunda, Cross Street, International Drive.

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0: 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We came in from the Braddock roadside. The single track trailer off the roadway with the odd checking. We're going to shut it down from this end.
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1: 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We'll be assisting them. Crew 6, the ambulance and engine 420 on Firebird 420. 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

0: 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Vote 420 Bravo from Fairfax. Please call the UFO.
1: Okay.

0: 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Can you have a call on me to Southside?
1: Go ahead.

0: Eat me fire. Fireman 420, 42, Lima.
1: Go ahead, Fireman 420.
0: Yeah. Our UFO is going to go ahead and upgrade to a River F. Not sure how far out you guys are. We're headed north. We got a crew of six. And he said they called CG and all they have is swift water assets right now. And I told them to hold off on dispatching CG.
1: I believe you guys can step it down. So, Firebit 4, an MPD vessel, been on scene for 10 minutes. They've got the vessel. They're making contact. You copy that, 420? We've got units that have been on scene for 10 minutes.
2: Copy that.
1: Right. So, a return sailboat. No occupants located at this time. Working on reuniting with the owners.
0: All right, copy. So, Firebird 4 and Harbor Patrol are on the scene. Overturn sailboat. No occupants. Fairfax, Firebird 420, 42 Lima, are you direct on that?
3: Firebird 420, I caught half of that. It's an overturned sailboat, no occupants found?
0: That's correct. Fireboat, DG 504 and Harbor Patrol are on the scene. They're going to handle you return all other resources. Fireboat 420 returning to Towhead.
3: 10-4.
0: So, and release 42 Lima for Fairfax units.
3: 10-4, 42 Lima clear, 1726. Fairfax. Engine 405 from Fairfax.
4: Did you still need the caller to come outside? 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
6: B14, EMS Level 2, 9501 Virginia Center Boulevard, Metro, Vienna, North Side Entrance, Cross Street, Virginia Center Boulevard. Truck 430, Medic 415, on Channel 4 Bravo, Box 43014, EMS Level 2, 9501, Virginia Center Boulevard, Metro, Vienna, North Side Entrance, Cross Street, Virginia Center Boulevard.
4: Go ahead.
0: We're westbound on the expressway near 50 on 66. Are we still the closest unit to this?

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On channel 4 Bravo, Box 4314, EMS level 2, 9501 Virginia Center Boulevard, Metro, Vienna. Northside entrance, Cross Street, Virginia Center Boulevard. Truck 430, Medic 421. On channel 4 Bravo, Box 4314, EMS level 2, 9501. Virginia Center Boulevard, Metro, Vienna. Northside entrance, Cross Street, Virginia Center Boulevard.

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1: 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On channel 4 Bravo, box 42804, outside fire, 6301 Leesburg Pike, Sunoco, Cross Street, Sleepy Hollow Road. 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

0: 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Rescue Engine 433, Engine 434, Medic 433, Medic 417, ALS 401, Battalion 443, Safety 402, Engine 440, Ambulance 438. On Channel 4 Hotel, Box 43453, Crash, Trapped, Interstate 66 westbound, pre-Route 50, Cross Street, Interstate 66 westbound, ramp to Route 50 westbound.
1: 10-4. You're responding to crash with injury, possible entrapment on 66 westbound, prior Route 50, white Tesla, struck concrete median. The caller was not involved. Advise it is just prior to Monument Drive.

0: 9 402, responding from Power Station 2. Fire Battalion 402, just received one call from the complainant in the vehicle. Their vehicle is stuck dangling on a hill. It's a light Lexus sedan. State's unable to drive forward. It's a steep drop-off on the other side.
1: R2, Fairfax, Imager 418. We're on the scene. It's going to be a minor grade. The door is open to the vehicle. We can hold this assignment with Engine 418, Rescue 404, the first transport unit. 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
0: Battalion 402, redirect.
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3: Row 4, EMS level 1, 7514, Leesburg Pike, Trader Joe's, Cross Street, Leesburg Pike. Engine 419, Medic 502, Paramedic Rescue 502, on Channel 4 Bravo, Box 41954, EMS level 2, Interstate 95 southbound pre-Prince William County Line, Cross Street, Interstate 95 South Highway. Engine 419, Medic 502, Paramedic Rescue 502, on Channel 4 Bravo, Box 41954, EMS level 2, Interstate 95 southbound pre-Prince William County Line, Cross Street, Interstate 95 South Highway. Engine 401, on Channel 4 Bravo, Box 40190, Carbon Monoxide Alarm, 1855, Rhode Island Avenue, Cross Street, Park Road. Engine 401, on Channel 4 Bravo, Box 40190, Carbon Monoxide Alarm, 1855, Rhode Island Avenue, Cross Street, Park Road.

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0: 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Can we add PD for property damage with the vehicle and need for a tow truck?
4: Mile out from the 163 exit, and we can sit tight until you see if you see it. We haven't seen anything yet.
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On Channel 4 Bravo, Box 41800, EMS Level 1, Cross Street, Arlington Boulevard, Graham Road.

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Hunter Mill Road, sunrise at Hunter Mill, 230 Cross Street, Hunter Mill Road. Ambulance 434, engine 434. 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Hunter Mill Road, sunrise at Hunter Mill, 230 Cross Street, Hunter Mill Road.

0: 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Engine 422, Medic 422, on Channel 4 Bravo, Box 42230, EMS Level 1, 6898, Springfield Mall, Cross Street, Springcrest Drive.
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On channel 4 Bravo, box 42807, EMS level 2, 6130, Arlington Boulevard, Cross Street, Arlington Boulevard Service Road. 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

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On Channel 4 Bravo, Box 40420, crash with injury, Cross Street, Innovation Avenue at Ellis Green Drive.

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1: 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Staff here reported an odor in several rooms. We don't smell anything. They said it's been dissipating for the past several minutes.

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On channel 4 Bravo, box 44218, EMS level 1, 10309. Forest Maple Road, Cross Street, Victoria Farms Lane. Engine 442, Medic 425. On channel 4 Bravo, box 44218, EMS level 1, 10309. Forest Maple Road, Cross Street, Victoria Farms Lane.

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1: 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Call us reporting a strong smell of natural gas odor inside the equipment. No one is ill.

0: Ambulance 408, and in 408, on channel 4 Bravo, box 40804, EMS level 3, 3450, Gallows Road, Brightview Woodburn Senior Living, Brightview Senior Living, Woodburn 128, Cross Street, Aston Street. Ambulance 408, and in 408, on channel 4 Bravo, box 40804, EMS level 3, 3450, Gallows Road, Brightview Woodburn Senior Living, Brightview Senior Living, Woodburn 128, Cross Street, Aston Street.
1: Recon, just before we turn left on that Cove landing going up the hill, we'll be staging there until we get our recon done. The hydrant will be in the circle right beside the water fountain, okay?
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0: 43 from engine 432. Two in the front, three in the rear. Going to label it patient 1-2. Be investigating with crew 3.
1: 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Calling you from Battalion 443 11. The structure is basement 1-2. 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
1: Command.
0: We have no odors, no readings. I'm sending the truck down to check the basement level. At this point, we're in the tent. We're going to continue investigating more.
1: Understood, you have no odors, no readings. It'll make it into 303, as well as the lobby area.
0: That's affirmative.
1: Okay, I'll wait a report from Tower Ladder 403 on the base level.
2: Command, Rescue 405 is on scene. Charlie, the structure.

Command Convention 432. We've got a storage room in the basement, apparently, where they've had a gas leak in the past. I'm going to have the truck check that out.

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1: All right, command.
0: Confirming you're able to speak with the original reporting party.
1: That's affirmative. She was at the front door, apartment 303.
0: Understood.
1: Command from engine 32. We've checked all three levels. No readings, no odors. We're going to mark this up as a good intent call. You can hold it to your discretion.
0: And you're able to make it into the storage room and the basement level?
1: That's affirmative. Truck's on the way back up. No readings.
0: Understood. Thanks. Perfection command. No abnormal readings, no odors in the building. The market says a good intent. 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